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No one left to fight. Boys like him don't shine so bright. As soon as I see the dust settle.

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everybody sees me, but it's not that easy. Standing in the light field, standing in the light field, waiting for some action, waiting for some action. Oh, goodbye, won't you?

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Now you do what they told you. 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Now you do what they told you.